We have Sounds Incorporated with the Spartan behind us off of their self-titled album on Capitol Records, put up by Capitol Records of Canada and their 6000 series by Paul White of Canada. They were an instrumental band that used to back up American artists that were touring England, like Little Richard, Jerry Lee Lewis, Brenda Lee, and Sam Cooke. And while performing in Hamburg, Germany, they met the Beatles and befriended them, and they got to open up for the Beatles in their 1965 North American tour. But we're here to talk about The Searchers, a band formed in 1959 by John McNally and Michael Pender, who stayed in the band till the day they stopped, March 31st, 2019. I mean, that just leaves the Stones and the Who left, I think. Unless we can dream up another band that's still around from those days. We're going to start off with Sweets for My Sweet, followed by Needles and Pins, Oh My Lover, Don't Throw Your Love Away, and Sugar and Spice. I mean, this band was a mixture between Beatles Liverpool sound and Buddy Holly's sound, metamorphized into The Searchers. All their songs produced by Tony Hatch, Petula Clark's husband, beginning in 1963. So hope you enjoy. Here's The Searchers, Sweets for My Sweet.

special on the Searchers. We heard Sweets for My Sweet off of the Searchers Volume 2, Greatest Hits. That song was recorded in 1963. Followed by Needles and Pins off of Meet the Searchers. Oh My Lover from Sugar and Spice album. Don't Throw Your Love Away off the Sugar and Spice album. And Sugar and Spice off the Sugar and Spice album. And we got a surf party going on behind us with the Astronauts from 1964. But we're going to go back to a song called Four Strong Winds. Who did that song? It's an Ian Tyson composition. It was the first song he ever wrote. It was recorded by Ian and Sylvia in 1963, but performed here by, on a 1965 recording, The Searchers. Go figure.

How did you like the Searchers doing Four Strong Winds? The enticing composition written in 1962. It's been recorded about 125 times by different artists over the years, including Neil Young. I mean, a Canadian winter song about Alberta, performed by a rock band in 1965 in England. Who would have thought that? Cherry Stone after that with the Sugar and Spice album from 1963, followed by Love Potion No. 9 off of a 45 RPM single with High Heel Sneakers on the other side from 1964. And Love Potion No. 9 was originally performed by the Clovers in 1959. Also covered by the Tijuana Brass and Whipped Cream and Other Delights. The Searchers did Goodbye My Love, a weird cover song of American soul singer Jimmy Hughes. And it uses a 13-syllable word, goodbye, my love. I mean, that's 13 syllables, right? And yet, it's all done in 4-4 time, which just blows the mind. Just a neat song, Goodbye, My Love, by the Searchers. Followed by Bumblebee, which was a big hit song from them, from a 45 RPM single as well on Pi Records, backed with A Tear Fell. 1964. And the last song we heard by them was No Dancing off of the Searchers' Sire Records release from 1979. And with David Cilia and his band behind us here from live at 91 St. George, recorded in 2008 on the 8th of June, Studio 3 of CIUT, will lead us into the Rio Static's amazing new album called The Great Lakes. I mean, this is the most remarkable double album of Canadiana, using poets to recite on a background of sound. The four sides of music are unique individual experiences. As the liner notes explained, this album started as a casual session, and after 2 hours of playing together in the studio, we regretted not having recorded any of the work. So we booked a proper studio, created over 20 hours of improvised music, and this is what was used on the Great Lakes as inspiration rather than looking at a map or photographs. And yes, that's Alex Lifeson on lead guitar. The members of the band were Dave Bedini, guitar. Dave Clark, who does the 33-45-78 theme that you hear in the 20 minutes or so on drums. Kevin Hearn on keys and accordion. Don Kerr on the drum kit. Alex Lifeson on electric and acoustic guitars. Hugh Marsh on electric violin and baritone violin. Tim Vesley on the bass, piano, and guitar. Ann Carson on voice. Kendall Carson on vocals. Lori Anderson on violin. Mia Wynn on vocals. And Neil O'Donnell on vocals. Recorded at the Woodshed Studio by Tim Vesley and Union Sound by Darren McGill. Just a fantastic album that blows the mind. So let's listen to it now. Here's a whole side of The Great Lakes by the Rio Statics, featuring poems and songs like The Moon Dreams, Huron, Homes, Lake Michigan Triangle, and Geology. 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

Over the unmoving black body of the lake, the moon dreams its gold dream of life, as if it were alone in the world. And what dreamer is not?

Great Lakes of North America, there are a series of large interconnected freshwater lakes. It's the largest group on Earth by total area. And the second largest by total volume, not including groundwater, of course. This cross-section illustrates the various depths and surface elevations of each of the Great Lakes. Note that Lake Michigan is even deeper than Lake Huron.

Lake Superior being the deepest. And Lake Erie being the most shallow.

Well, how did you like the Great Lakes? Just fantastic. And with the Bumble Boogie behind us here, listening to the Keatniks off of their 1965 album produced in Montreal. They're Newfoundlanders, though, and they're based out of Labrador City, Newfoundland, Labrador. You've been listening to 334578, program of mostly vinyl records, minded in my own personal collection for each week here at CIUT Radio and heard on various other radio stations throughout the land. You can get a hold of me at 334578 at CIUT.fm if you want to comment on anything I've done here. Or check out my archives at the 3Ws.backtothesugarcamp.com. 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See you next week with another edition of 334578.

just getting a cab. You ain't going? Well, I'll meet my baby. Yeah. I'll be down to get you in taxi, honey. Better be ready about 8:30. Oh, baby, don't be late. Gotta be there when the band starts playing. Remember when we get there, baby? Two steps, I'm gonna have them all. Dance our boots and shoes when the place gets yellow old blues. Tomorrow night at the Doc Pound Strutter's Ball. Sleep your down.

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in a place called desperation, down on Hardship Avenue. 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Another night had come up empty.

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0: Well, hey, everybody. Did you know that CIOE Community Radio has a show for everyone? Well, they certainly do. And if you love classic country music, that show is called Frank's Kind of Country, hosted by me, Frank Lowe. Each week, you can hear the songs and singers that we grew up with, like Marty Robbins and Conway Twitty, Patsy Cline and Loretta Lynn, Buck Owens and Merle Haggard, plus some new kids like Mo Bandy and Alan Jackson, or George Strait and Vince Gill, or closer to home, our Canadian stars like Ann Murray, Jim and Don Haggard, Dougie Bell, The Family Brown, Gordon Lightfoot, and more. 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
2: Well, goodness me. Hey, everybody. How are you doing? 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And you know what? 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Many people go to the station website, they listen that way. And a lot of people, well, they listen online using Alexa or Sirius or maybe, hey, Google, whatever works for you. I just hope that you have a lot of fun listening into the show today. First part of the show brought to you by Superior Foundations in Dartmouth, where every foundation is done the right way. Quickly on the show today, a lot of George Jones. I've got Charlie Pride, Brenda Lee. I'm going to talk about, but not play the Beatles. And I'll talk about that and explain a little bit later on. I've got Hank Williams Jr. and Hank Williams Sr. And I think one of my One Song Two Ways feature. But I tell you what I do have on the show today. I've got some soft lights. I've got some hard country music for you from 1978. Here we go. This is Mo Bandy.

There's the secret right there to a big night out. Some soft lights and some hard country music to go along with it. I'm partial to Mo Bandy. I'm a big fan, and I'm partial to that song. So that's a great song to kick things off here today. Hey, whenever I'm going to be undertaking a project that I know very little about, there's a lot of projects like that. What I like to do, you as well probably, is talk with someone who knows a lot about what I want to do. And that way my project is done right, done faster, done way better. So that brings me to Superior Foundations in Dartmouth, because if you soon are going to start planning for a new garage or a new home, a commercial project, maybe one of those big industrial projects, you need to talk to someone and trust someone to help you along the way. Superior Foundations in Dartmouth, that's my suggestion. They've been helping people build beautiful, long-lasting foundations since 1988. With that many years of experience behind them, they're going to work hard with you to make sure your building is going to stand the test of time for many years to come. So are you ready? Well, then call or drop in to see the pros at Superior Foundations. They'll listen to your dreams. They'll make them possible. Superior Foundations, they've got the people, the knowledge to make everything work. Your new foundation. 246 Ross Road in Dartmouth. Stop by and say hello to them. Hey, let's play this song for you. Now, we first got to hear this song back around 72, 73. Johnny Rodriguez had a big song. And then a little bit later on, come around 1979, it was redone and it became a hit all over again. The song I'm talking about, Pass Me By If You're Only Passing Through, but this version by Janie Fricke.

A lot of love there for you. First of all, well, I love the singer. That's Tammy Wynette. And I love the song. It's called Apartment Number 9. I love the song writer of that song. Johnny Paycheck wrote that song. And I don't know, it all works for me. That's probably, I have to say, that's the best version of that song, the classic Apartment Number 9. Hey, you certainly get to see a lot of new buildings around these days, don't you? One-level buildings, two-level buildings, three or four office buildings, high-rises, industrial projects, all kinds of different buildings. With something in common, they're all sitting on a wonderful and firm foundation. And hopefully a foundation that was planned for and built by Superior Foundations in Dartmouth. Because since 1988, you see, so many buildings have been built on the knowledge, people, and equipment that only Superior Foundations can provide. We're going to go back to 1988. That's a lot of years of experience. It's approaching 40, isn't it? I think so. They're ready to go to work for you. If your plans have reached that stage where it's time to get ready for the ground, call Superior Foundations and talk to them about what you need. With their advice and their help, your new project will be started and finished on time and built to the latest building codes. They're fully accredited by the BBB. They're going to do it for you, and you'll love the result. 464-1700. And I'm talking about Superior Foundations. And if you want to stop by and see them, that's cool. Just do that, 246 Ross Road in Dartmouth. When I was giving you a list of some of the things I planned for the show starting out there for you, I should have mentioned had a couple of my buddies on the show today, and I've got one of my buddies for you right now. Originally from Newfoundland, Terra Nova, Newfoundland, to be exact. Some kind of singer. Here's my pal Eddie Eastman, What I Ain't Got.

0: I'll tell you this, he's a great songwriter, he certainly is a great song singer, and he's everybody's buddy, I want to tell you that, okay? And a multi-award winner, too. He won the Juno Award for Country Male Vocalist in 1981, again in 1983. And yeah, he's a member of the Canadian Country Music Hall of Fame as well. And he's from Terra Nova, Newfoundland. He's a good guy, and I remember with one of my bands, the Gold Diggers, back in '80, many years ago. Where was that show? It was somewhere's down towards Windsor, somewhere's down that way, I think so. And later on, we also had a chance to back him out at Nine Mile River, and just a good singer. He might be listening to the show, yeah, down there in Nashville, Tennessee. All right, we're going to take the first pause, the first small intermission, and when I get back, we're going to get right to it, one of my one-song, two-ways features. Oh, it's going back for the first song.
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1: Hey, everybody. Once again, welcome into the show, which is Frank's Kind of Country. We get together a couple of times each week, Sunday night, 6 to 8, Wednesday afternoon, 4 till 6, and it's all about classic country music, 2 hours to be exact. I love community radio, love my sponsors, and this portion of the show brought to you by, they are wonderful sponsors. They've been with the show since the start, and that is Withrow's Farm Markets. You'll find them in Mount Uniacke, yes you will. You'll also find them in Elmsdale, and they're all about freshness. I'll be back to talk about them in just a moment. One song, two ways. We're going to go back. We're going to go back to the days of black and white TV, certainly, and black and white movies as well. We're going to talk about a guy by the name of Eddie Dean. He was a big cowboy star in the movies back in the day, and he wrote some songs. He wrote this one, but before he had a chance to record it, another cowboy star of the day by the name of Jimmy Wakely, he recorded it. So from 1947, here's the first version of One Has My Name, and the Other Has My Heart.

About that. There you go. A little bit of country music from the late 40s. One Has My Name. And that was Jimmy Wakely. In a moment, I've got another cowboy star for you. You might be a little surprised, but from our area. All right. But right now, let's start out by telling you this. It's very important. Withrow's, both locations in Elmsdale and in Mount Uniac, they're open. Not only are they open, they're open every day. Not only are they open every day, they're open on holiday. They're always open, holidays included. So keep that in mind the next time you run out of something, you need something, head to Withrow's and get what you need because they know it's important to their customers. You're going to find people that are waiting to help you find what you need. Now, what will you find? Well, you're going to find everything you need for your next family meal. All of the produce, the fruit, the vegetables, all of the meat. And the thing is, you're going to find everything so fresh and at the peak of taste and nutrition. Now, I've got to talk about the Annapolis Valley right now. They've got local peaches. They've got local plums. They've got local nectarines, local pears. And

Yes, the apples are coming in from the valley. The Gravensteins just arrived. They've got the Royal Gala. They've got your Cortland. They've got your Honeycrisp. It's the place for apples. Also, it's the place for pickling. Withrow's your pickling headquarters as well. Get your cucumbers by the dozen. Green tomatoes, they've got your pickling cutes by the bushel. Beets in the 10 and 25-pound bag. And, of course, pickling salt. I mean, you got to have that too, right? And if it's at Withrow's, it is fresh and it is local. And of course, they've got your local and natural meats as well. And I'll be back to talk about that in a moment. Elmsdale, 883-2698, Mount Uniacke, 866-1113. They're open daily for you, 9 till 9. They're open every day. Well, I mentioned the first singer and song. That was like an old cowboy kind of a song, going back to the late 40s. And I said I'd be back with another cowboy star. Now, this guy became a singing star, but at the beginning, he wanted to be a cowboy movie star, and he gave that a try. He even had his own horse, and a very famous horse, did tricks, and it used to travel with him, and they'd do shows. The name of the horse was Shawnee, and who am I talking about? I'm talking about Hank Snow. Yeah, he was a horseman, also a bit of a ladies' man.

Let her go, boys. That's Conway Twitty. And that's the grandest lady of them all. And that's Conway's tribute to the Grand Old Opry. And just before that, another lady. It was Ladies' Man by good old Hank Snow there for you. Well, Withrow's in Elmsdale, Withrow's in Mount Uniacke are really busy these days, as that wonderful and fresh Nova Scotia produce arrives at the market each day, all day long. And these days, being able to say fresh Nova Scotia product, being able to say local, is more important than ever. It's the time to check out where your fruit and where your vegetables come from. It's important more than ever to buy our food from our local farmers, all right? To get our local vegetables and keep your money here at home. And as you make your way to both locations of Withrow's, you'll notice that word local posted everywhere you look. In fact, so local that you can even know what farm the food comes from. Now, that's important. Local's also important to Withrow's, and in fact, it extends to their deli department. They have always got a great selection of meals in store every day by local people. Beef stew, beef and barley soup, lasagna, sweet and sour chicken, cold plates, mashed with the works, that looks so good. Goulash dinner, sausage rolls, mac and cheese, all kinds of sandwiches, and I say made local. And before I forget, here's some extras. Seven kinds of local squash on the go. And the corn, this is one of the best years they've ever had for corn. So stop and make sure you get some of that, whether you go for the old-fashioned sweet yellow or the peaches and cream. And yes, the fall decor has arrived. So get your planning done. They've got pumpkins. They've got corn stalks, Halloween flags and mats. And they've got straw, too. You got to think ahead for this kind of stuff, that's for sure. Hey, listen, remember this lady? Man, she was a star back in the day. She had an awful car accident that kind of got her out of the business early. But she was something. Here's Barbara Mandrell.

Hey, you know what? Back in the day, she won every award you possibly could win, and she was a wonderful picker as well. Fiddle, guitar, steel guitar. I think that was her number one instrument. Barbara Mandrell there, sleeping single in a double bed. We're going to wrap up the One Song, Two Ways feature. I started out with the first version of this back to 1947-48, and a little bit of the history on this was it came from Cowboy Stars of the Day, and a few people recorded it along the way. And then in 1969, somebody decided they were going to redo it. And like this person did to every song, any song this person decided to record, they made it their own because they were original. They didn't sound like anyone else. So here's the same song that I started with. One has my name and the other has my heart. This time from 1969, here's Jerry Lee Lewis.

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With one I'll remain. Oh, that's how my old heartache starts. You know, one has got brown eyes and the other's eyes are blue. To one I am tied, to the other I guess I'll have to be.

0: Well, he didn't end with any kind of funny thing. Normally, Jerry Lee would say at that point, "Think about it, darling," or something. But he let the music trail out that time, and that's fine, wrapping up the One Song, Two Ways feature. Hey, going to pause for a moment. I'll be back with the third segment of the show coming up in just a moment for you today. And, yes, I found out about some birthdays. Got some special birthday folks, and man, I'm telling you, great singers, and we're going to wish them a happy birthday as well. That's coming up next.
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0: Well, there you go. Did you get a chance to take care of a little bit of business there? I hope you did. Managed to run down the hall and then get done whatever you wanted to get done. Now you're back and ready for more Frank's Kind of Country. Well, me too. So glad you're with me for the show today. Next portion of the show here on Community Radio 97.5 FM, CIOE, is brought to you by Jim McDonald Roofing. The cold is getting closer. Is your roof ready for the colder that's coming up? I'll be back to tell you a little more about Jim McDonald Roofing. And yes, I got a couple of birthday things to do in just a moment. But first of all, I was doing some research here. I've got to play this right now and dedicate it to all the folks at Jim McDonald Roofing. We're going to go back to September 16th of 1972. Here's the number one song on the radio right then, called "When the Snow is on the Roses."

Just another number one hit for Sonny James. He had a lot of them. That's called When the Snow is on the Roses. When did you hear that word snow lately? Well, I mention it because look at the calendar and look at the date and think about the weather changes coming in the next few months. You know what I'm talking about? You know, right? Fall gives way to winter, and then comes the cold, the freezing temperatures, the ice, the snow, nor'easters. Tough weather around these parts. And tough on our homes, and of course, a lot of that bad weather gets focused on your roof. So Jim McDonald Roofing reminds you that your roof is your very first defense against all that Mother Nature is going to be bringing our way. So right now, while it's nice out there, relatively, take a look at your roof. How old is your roof? You know, there's a wear-out factor on roofs, right? They can only do their job for so long. If you're wondering about putting together the look of it and the age of it, and you want to know how it's standing up, call Jim McDonald Roofing. Now, they'll come out and take a look at your roof. They're fully insured. Don't let anybody on your roof that's not fully insured. They're fully insured, so they'll go up there and really look it over, the roof, the eavesdropping, and everything. They'll come down, tell you what's going on. And if there's something going on, they'll give you a legitimate free estimate about what you should do. And then it's up to you. But then if you say, yep, let's get it done, they'll do it for you. 497-7092, www.halifaxroofer.ca. Well, we got some birthdays that I found out about. And I'm going to say happy birthday, first of all, to a guy that I was lucky to see him on the Grand Ole Opry a number of times. And people just loved this guy when he was on the Opry. He's from Chakota, Oklahoma. So many country singers from Oklahoma. He heard Elvis Presley when he was 14, and he thought to himself, I want to do that. Well, he didn't quite do that, but he did become a member of the Grand Ole Opry and the Oklahoma Music Hall of Fame. And I tell you what, some wonderful songs. Had a tough time getting noticed, but then all of a sudden, one day, the right song came along in 1981. And he became a star. Happy birthday to Mel McDaniel.

Good old boy. That's Mel McDaniel. His only number one hit right there, Baby's Got Her Blue Jeans On, and the big breakout song called Louisiana Saturday Night. And we're just keeping him in our thoughts. He was born September 6th of 1942. Passed away on March 31st back in 2011 at the age of 68. But he had some big songs on the radio, that's for sure. Well, listen, Jim McDonald Roofing, all right? Locally owned, locally operated, spotless track record. They stand behind every roof they repair or replace. They've got so many years, going on to 40 years of experience. They have fixed, they've repaired, they've replaced all kinds of roofs. They've the residential, the commercial, they do the masonry, they do eavesdrop as well. They're proud of their history of excellence. And they're all about customer service, okay? They make sure the customer's needs are fully met. Free estimates. That's what I said. They have free estimates. And they have information on possible government grants and programs that might be available for you as well. And they have their own financing possibilities. If you got a situation right now and you're worried about the finances, talk to them. They can handle some financing for you as well. Cold weather and snow is coming. If you get a leaky roof in the middle of the winter, this is tough stuff, okay? Get ahead of this stuff. Be prepared for it. And get it off your worry plate. Jim McDonald Roofing, www.halifaxroofer.ca, 497-7092. Well, we just did a birthday for a fellow born September 6th, and I got another birthday for you right now, born September 6th as well, 1963. Born pretty close to where George Jones was born in Beaumont, Texas. Happy birthday for Mr. And I love his singing, Mark Chestnut.

0: Well, before you ask, yes, he does fast up-tempo songs, but those two just happen to be two of my favorites. I'm suspecting yours as well. Happy birthday to Mark Chestnut with Too Cold at Home, as well as Old Country. All right, we're going to pause once again when I'm back. Are you a Hank Williams fan? Well, have I got a great segment coming up for you next.
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0: 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A lot of folks go to the station website. There's a little bit of a Listen Live icon there, and you can stream the show through your computer that way. And a lot of folks these days, more and more it seems all the time, they like to get Alexa or Sirius or Hey Google to stream the station. And that makes it available to listen to near and far. So if you're near or far, but you're listening, I really do appreciate it. We're going to talk about Nashville, Tennessee. And so we're going to talk about Sue Ann Tours. Have you been thinking about going to Nashville and points beyond? Well, with their experience, you got to get in touch with Sue Ann Tours, and I'll be back to talk about that. Well, I mentioned it was going to be kind of a special segment if you love Hank Williams, and the reason I'm going to do this, we got some stories about Hank, too. But the story we're going to start, we're going to go to September 14th of 1946, and the story goes that Hank Williams, through his wife Audrey, has got himself an appointment with Acuff Rose. Now, they are the big people in town, Roy Acuff and Fred Rose. They've got a big publishing company. And somehow this young, unannounced Alabama singer gets a chance to go in and meet with Fred Rose, which he does. And when he comes in, he throws down some songs that he's been working on and says, "Here's my material." Fred looks at it and thinks, "These aren't your songs. Every one of them is good. Somehow you bought these songs and brought them in." "No, sir, I wrote them." "Well, let's do a little test. I'm going to give you some paper. You go into a room and come on out when you get some ideas and maybe the workings of a song," which Hank says, "I'll do it." He goes in. And about 30 minutes later, Hank comes out and says, "What about this?" So Fred looks at the song, and then Hank sings it, and Fred signs them on the spot. Here's the song that Hank came up with.

About that mansion on the hill, of course, Hank Williams Sr., and that is the song that Hank put together as a bit of a test, and that was from that meeting, you know, in 1946, and over the next few years, the songs and the stories would be just amazing. Well, talking about amazing, let's talk about Sue Ann Tours, okay? You ever thought about going to Nashville? I know I talk about Nashville quite a bit, and that's because I've been to Nashville quite a bit, and there's a lot to talk about. There's all the clubs on Lower Broadway. There's the Country Music Hall of Fame, RCA Studio B, where Elvis and so many people recorded, the General Jackson Riverboat or Showboat, Four Nights at the Gaylord. I can't describe what that hotel is like. You got to go there. While you're there, they've got their Christmas show and a dinner at the Gaylord. You can take advantage of that. They millions of lights. And of course, you're in Nashville, the Grand Old Opry and a backstage tour. But there is more. You'll be off to Memphis. You'll visit Graceland, of course, home of Elvis, stopping at Hurricane Mills to see where Loretta lived. You'll go through Pigeon Forge, where Dolly Woods and Dolly's so famous. And a tour of the Smoky Mountains. You'll do Branson for a couple of shows. There's meals, there's fun, there's just so much stuff. And you know, the folks at Sue Ann Tours have been doing this for such a long time. They're the best. Give them a call and find out about it. 902-455-2100. And wherever you might be listening, I have a toll-free number too. That is 888-888, okay, 842-4646. They're on Facebook as well. And they as well, you can go to www.sueanntours.com. November 19th through December 6th. Can you imagine? Well, if you can, call and find out about it. Well, we had Hank Williams Sr., and of course, without Hank Williams Sr., we wouldn't have had Hank Williams Jr., who had a great career as well, and still having a career. But Jr., you know, started out in the early days, traveling around with the stars of the day. September 18th of 1968, he was on tour out in the road with Mr. Red Foley, and Red unfortunately passed away. And while he was a young man, Hank Jr. obviously had some gifts going on from his dad. Because of that, and not too many years after that, he came up with this song, and he released it as Hank Williams Jr., but following in the footsteps of his dad, he called it Luke the Drifter Jr. Here's the song he came up with called I Was With Red Foley the Night He Died.

took Red away. And we had to get there a little early, 'cause we had a matinee. And when Red first went on stage, it seemed that he moved and talked a little slow. But of course he went on to do his regular great show. So soon the afternoon show was over with, and we all went down the street and ate. Red said he wasn't very hungry, but he came along anyway. And we got done eating and came back to do the last show. But to think this would be Red's very last, well, who was to know? And when he went on stage for his umpteenth thousandth time, we was all back of the curtains there just shooting the lines. But when he sang Peace in the Valley, there was such a quiet still. I know I'll never forget it, and anyone that was there never will. Well, soon the last show was over with, and I went back to the hotel, and Red gave me a call. I told him to come on over. I was just staring at the four walls. So he came over to my room. He was just next door there. Lit a cigarette and sat down in a chair. And he started talking about all the worries that a country music singer has. I said, "All Red, I reckon it's not that bad." He said, "Yeah, you're working a lot now, and you'll have them someday. Your dad had them, and I have them, and I guess it's just meant that way." Then he got up, and these are the last words he said. "I'm awful tired now, Hank, and I've got to go to bed." And while I lay there sleeping with Red just a few steps away,

Hello, Nova Scotia. This is Marty Stewart. He's been playing country music for over 30 years, and he still looks not bad. No, I'm not talking about Hank Jr. He's all right, but I'm talking about my friend Frank Lowe.

0: Yeah, I don't know. But I wouldn't be surprised at all if that ain't so. No, I wouldn't. I wouldn't be surprised at all if this all ain't so.
1: Well, certainly a great singer of songs, but he obviously as well got that writing ability from his dad. That's Hank Jr., and that song, that he wrote about his dad called Hank. And before that, it was Junior and a song he wrote about playing with Red Foley. He was 20 years of age out on the road with Red Foley and Billy Walker at the time. And they were, like they always did, out in the road, getting around. And that song, pretty much exactly as things happened. And the final song that Red Foley sang indeed was called Peace in the Valley. And he was quoted telling Billy Walker after he finished his show. He said, "Billy, I've never sung that song and feel the way I do tonight." How about that? Hey, this part of the show is brought to you by Sue Ann Tours. And yes, they're going to take you to Nashville and do all the things you do in Nashville. Well, you're going to spend some time in Nashville because there's a lot of stuff going on. But after that, like the Grand Ole Opry, But after that, you're going to be off to other locations. You're going to be stopping off in Memphis to check out Graceland. You're going to go by Hurricane Mills to check out where Loretta was where her home is, that famous home. Pigeon Forge, of course, Dollywood, you're going to be there. There's a Comedy Barn show that you're going to see there, Smoky Mountain Tour. Branson for a couple of shows. All told, 17 nights accommodations, 16 breakfasts, 10 dinners, 6 dinner shows. Now, Sue Ann's been doing these tours since 1995. They've got experience. And when you're first going down to Nashville and down there, you do waste a lot of time trying to figure out where you want to go, what do you want to do, where do you want to go. But they've got this thing figured out. A deluxe motor coach, leaving November 19th, coming back December 6th. You're coming back with so many memories. So check them out on Facebook, or what I would do is call them. That's a great way to get info, 902-455-2100. And toll-free, wherever you might be, 1-888-842-4646. One more song by the great Hank Williams. I don't mind. Which song should I play? Oh, I know.

0: Aren't you glad you're listening to Frank's Kind of Country? What other station are you going to listen to that you're going to hear Hank Williams? And, let me think about that for a minute. None. I love playing old Hank, and especially songs like that called Your Cheating Heart. All right, going to pause for just a moment, and when I come back, I mentioned I was going to be playing a little bit of extra George Jones music for you, and there's a reason why. It's a little bit wild, but George was a little bit wild anyway, wasn't he? I'll get back. We'll talk about that. Oh, and Merle Haggard, too.
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But he calls him Opry Dan. And many years ago, we were talking about this classic radio show I wanted to do, and I didn't have a title. And Dan, right off the top of his head, he's a smart guy, you know. He said, well, what about just calling it Frank's Kind of Country? Because you love classic country, right? And I thought, Dan, that's an awful great answer. So welcome into Frank's Kind of Country. And this next part of the show is brought to you by some very smart people as well, very good people, community people. I'm talking about the Golden Valley Market in Middle Muscadabit. They are open for you each and every day. And they're open from early in the morning till late in the evening. And when you need something and you're thinking, will they have it? They will. Will they be open? They will. And I'll be back to tell you about it in a moment. Well, I said we got some little George Jones and Merle Haggard stuff coming up, and I do. So we're going to start with this, September 18th from 1967. You imagine the first time you heard this on the radio when the announcer said, hey, we got a new singer for you today, and he's going to play one of his new songs here for you on the radio. The song is called Sing Me Back Home, and this young fella's name is Merle Haggard.

Merle Haggard. Don't you love that song? I love that song. I love to sing that song. Merle Haggard, the great one, and the classic Sing Me Back Home. Alrighty. Are you ready? I'm going to tell you about the Golden Valley Market in Middle Muscadabit. So when can you stop into the market? Well, you know what? Pretty much any time you need something. Like in 7 days a week, every day of the week, all year long. That includes holidays, too. Because the folks at the Golden Valley know that when you run out of something or you figure that you do need something, you got to get it. You can always get it at the Golden Valley Market. And they've been up to this, being open and there for their community for, it's 7 years now. Huh? Another great thing, it's always parking. Easy parking right there at the front of the store. You don't have to park and then walk 3/4 of a mile to get, and then 3 miles back, 3/4 of a mile back. Another great thing, there's easy parking. That means you can park your car, your truck, and just in you go. And then everything is there on the shelves. All right, so you're going to go over, you're going to get what you want.

0: want, you're just going to be on your way. 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How about a fresh cup of coffee? 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And remember, they have an ATM there for you when you need it. And because they're a market, they love getting in all the fresh veggies and produce as well, and the local meat. So, you know, they got you covered. 384-3077. Check them out on Facebook as well. Well, I started out by saying I had a few extra George Jones songs, and I do for you right now. And one of them concerns an incident. I guess you would say it was a real nasty incident that happened to old George Jones. And we're going to go back a little bit to 1977. And it was actually, it was September of that year that George was having a tough time with the drinking and the personal pressures and stuff. And he was hanging out with a buddy of his, Earl Montgomery, Peanut. Everyone called him Peanut, Earl Peanut Montgomery. And George went a little crazy. He actually fired a gun at Earl. They were wonderful friends. And he got charged with attempted murder. The charges were dropped later. Peanut said the reason he laid the charges, he wanted to get help for George, which he did. They were great buddies then. They continued to be great buddies until George passed away. And Earl wrote some great songs for George. I'm going to play a couple of songs that he wrote for George, starting out with this one.
1: We're the two new people that moved to the middle of the block.

That's the possum for you right there, George Jones. And what my woman can't do can't be done, as well as 4033. Both those songs written by Earl Peanut Montgomery. And they had a big issue back in the day, but they figured it all out, and they remained friends right up until George's passing. And by the way, Earl Montgomery comes from a very musical family. You've heard me play, or you know about Melba Montgomery. Well, that was his sister, and of course she did a lot of singing with George as well. It's a great time for the Golden Valley Market of Middle Muscadabit. It's a great time for you and for me and for all of their customers. Being a market, well, that means the Golden Valley Market is the place to stop in for fresh, like Nova Scotia fruits and vegetables, all right? It's important for you and your family because you have access to the best and the most nutritious food available anywhere. From the Nova Scotia farming community, the shelves of the market are fully stocked with that wonderful produce that's unmatched anywhere in the world. Good for you, and of course, let's be honest, it's so fresh that even the kids will eat the vegetables. That's good. By the way, the market also has local and natural beef for the barbecue, too. If you're in a hurry in the morning, stop in for a quick breakfast sandwich, coffee, or a tea. Lunchtime comes around. Well, you get a choice. Every day's different. Seafood chowder, whole selection of burgers, clubhouse wraps, tacos, chicken Alfredo, hamburger goulash, chicken Caesar salad, cold plates. You can eat it there, grab it, and head out on the road. They've got store-made pizza. They get lots of sandwiches. And if you're an ice cream person, that would be everybody. They've got your cones, sundaes, floats, milkshakes, banana splits, and slushies as well. Check out their Facebook page for lots of info. And yes, they've got water for you as well, Golden Valley Water. 384-3077. And yes, you can check them out on the Facebook. Well, what am I going to do right now? Well, I'll tell you exactly what I'm going to do. I'm going to play a song for you that goes back to September the 14th of 1971. Many years ago, let me think what year this would be. Well, no, this song would be out before. Sometime around maybe 76 or 77. This guy was in town. I think we played at the Forum, I think, the Halifax Forum. Our band, the Gold Diggers, Johnny Gold and the Gold Diggers, we opened for this guy. But in 1971, Mel Tillis had a big hit song with this. Whoa.

0: He was a character. Above all, he was just a great entertainer. He could write the songs, he could sing the songs, and as far as acting goes, he was a movie star. He was on all kinds of television shows because he was always funny and entertaining. Mel Tillis, and would you want the world to end not loving me? Well, I got a better question. Would you want the show to end before you hear, oh, I don't know, Buck Owens or Charlie Pride? Well, no, you wouldn't. Well, good, because I've got them coming up for you next.
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1: Well, I certainly do appreciate the fact that you come here each and every week looking for classic country music, whether you come on Sunday nights from 6 till 8 o'clock. Maybe that suits your schedule. Sometimes some people come here Wednesday afternoon from 4 till 6 because that kind of suits your schedule. Some people, you know what they do? They listen to both times, and if that's you, well, bless your heart. I'm glad you're here. Got a great segment coming up with some interesting stuff. I find it really interesting. Anyway, we're going to start out with this song from September 17th of 1956. Little Brenda Lee is 11 years of age, and she is some kind of entertainer and singer, and they're looking for the perfect song to launch her career. And I don't know who says, let's do this particular song, but it was pretty smart. The song was written by Hank Williams. Some people say they think it was co-written by Moon Mullican. Moon was on tour with Hank at the time he came up with the song, but he didn't get his name on the label. But they say that Fred Rose, Hank's mentor, publicist, he paid Moon Mullican for the rest of his life for his part in this. Anyway, this is the version I'm playing. Here's Brenda Lee, Little Miss Dynamite, and her take on Jambalaya. Now just think, she is only 11 years of age.

Little Miss Dynamite, her take on the Hank Williams classic Jambalaya. And of course, not strange that she would do a country song for her first single, because Brenda Lee, through all of the Little Miss Dynamite, she had a lot of songs in the pop charts back in the day. She was looked upon as a little bit of a rock and roller as well. But she lived in Nashville, Tennessee, continues to live in Nashville, Tennessee. And yeah, Jambalaya. Hank Williams. It's a dish, right? Yeah, it's a particular dish. Well, I mentioned early on, and I think I got most of the things I said I was going to do done, but I mentioned I would have a Charlie Pride song. And, you know, once I say it, I got to do it. So I'm going to do a Charlie Pride song for you right now. We're going to go back to September 15th of 1979. Charlie Pride releases this song. And you know what? It's probably on a lot of people's minds right now, because we're getting through this month and we know colder weather is coming. And a lot of people might be thinking about Jamaica.

Apparently, you have to give it to Joe, because Joe sure knows how to live. That's Eddie Raven there for you, as well as Charlie Pride, the one and only Charlie Pride. And you're my Jamaica. Well, I promised Charlie Pride, so I thought I'd better get to him. Also, at the beginning of the show, I promised you a little bit of Beatles. Well, I said I wasn't going to play their music. I wasn't going to play a song, but I was going to talk about the Beatles, and I am going to do that for you right now. We're going to go back to 1965, and the Beatles releasing a song that I know you know. The song is called Yesterday. They need a B-side. This is back in the days with 45s, my friends. And they come up with a song called Are You Ready for This? Yesterday is on the A-side. A little song called Act Naturally is on the B-side, written by Johnny Russell. Now, Johnny's trying to make his way in the country music world, not having a lot of success. Writing songs, hanging out in Bakersfield, California. And he's got a date with his girlfriend at the time. But some of his friends call him and say they've got the studio booked. They're going to go down and write and sing a little bit and kind of mess around. Would you like to go to the studio? And Johnny says, well, I can, but I'm going to have to break my date, which he does. And when he tells his girlfriend that, you know, I won't be able to make it, she says, what are you doing? I'm going to L.A. to work out in the recording studio. She says, well, what are you doing it for? And he said, well, my friends are down there. They're going to put me in the movies, and they're going to make a big star out of me. And Johnny said they laughed quite a bit about it. For a couple of years, he tried to get people interested in the song that he put together based on, they're going to put me in the movies. Nobody was interested. Then he started working with another songwriter. And the other songwriter was someone who had been around and knew some people. And her name was Vonnie Morrison. And she knew Buck Owens. And she told Buck about this great song. And Buck said he was going to record it. And because he was going to record it, Johnny gave some of the royalties, half of them, in fact, to this person that really had nothing to do with it. And then Buck recorded it. Then the Beatles recorded it. What did Johnny do? He went out and bought himself a great big brand new Cadillac.

Yeah, you see, the Beatles recorded that, and it was the B-side of a really, really popular and hit song for the Beatles. So every time that song was sold, it also meant that Act Naturally was sold. And so the money just poured in. Every time the Beatles had that Act Naturally on an album, the money poured in. And Johnny was pretty happy, and he went on to have a great career as a member of the Grand Ole Opry. And he wrote a lot of other songs as well. Look at the time. Got to get out of here. Thank you so much for listening to the show. We'll see you for the next week's show. We're talking about the Opry. Let's do one more song that connects with the Opry too. September the 16th of 1967. She was something. She was so nice. Still pains me to say the late Jeannie Seely. She joined the Opry September 16th of 1967. She was a great songwriter. She wrote this song for Farron Young, but here she is with her own song. Here's Jeannie Seely, leaving and saying goodbye.

must take you in our confidence. We are in mortal fear of dying. I then figured them for bandits or confidence artists. When I saw the two-tone collar, I knew it was a ska fan or a priest. He noticed me notice and said, I observe your observation of the sartorial memorial of my spiritual vocation. Wear this habit out of habit. My service has been shoddy, as you can maybe guess. I can't resist the temptations of the body. To my ex-boss, old

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I ran out of maple syrup. I approached the nearest patrons, a gorilla of a man and a lady eating eggs and bacon. She passed me her maple syrup. 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Yes, I blushed. 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

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We'd run away to Monaco to elope on her uncle's yacht. We'd start a new life in the principality with the money that she'd got.

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He tracked me down at the Riviera as I was about to say adieu. With a band of bandit buddies from his criminally misspent youth, they opened fire on our wedding, but we escaped into the sea. When the coast was clear, we caught the first train out, but now you see, I know they can't be far behind. These goons are gonna gun me down. We're like sitting duckish lovebirds in this extremely safe-feeling town. The worst part is the gorilla has been ordained as a deacon. He's got some spiritual spies supporting the havoc he's been wreaking. 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

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So let the

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They call it Samsung. It's catchy as can be. The melody

0: now another treatment, this classic American theme, brought to you by Mr. Gary Crosby. Here's a happy tune
1: that'll bring you a smile all the while. When you croon it, you're really in style.
0: And the title is Sam's Song. It's catchy as can be,
1: with a sly little beat, and the melody sweet keeps you tapping your feet.
0: And the title is Sam's Song. Nothing on your mind
1: but the news of the day and the bills you must pay. 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
1: Hello, Joe, what you know, and remind me to mow. 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
1: has a story to tell or a gimmick to sell, but a

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1: It's a Monday morning, a brand new week. It's time to take a listen to our East Coast Artist of the Day. And your East Coast Artist of the Day is a country singer from Prince Edward Island and doing very well on the Canadian country music scene. His name is Ben Chase. Here he is with Already Winning.

Already went in. That is Prince Edward Island country singer Ben Chase. Ben Chase is our East Coast artist of the day here on this Monday morning. Here's D.D. Austin, Broken.

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0: 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I'll huff and I'll puff.
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1: Stock markets are in turmoil following yesterday's announcement from Butterflies and Emery Board that the proposed toenail is down by the seashore. Witches and minivans continue to frolic under intense chocolate pudding.
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1: We're going to take another listen to our East Coast Artist of the Day here on this Monday morning. And your East Coast Artist of the Day hails from Prince Edward Island. It is country singer Ben Chase. Here's Ben Chase, Nights Like This.
2: I

Nights Like This. That is Prince Edward Island country singer Ben Chase. And he also does very well in the Canadian country music scene. And Ben Chase is our East Coast Artist of the Day here on this Monday morning. Let's go to Cape Breton right now. Here is Elise Aaron from Glace Bay, Nova Scotia. Salt.

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2: On this Monday morning, we're going to take another listen to our East Coast Artist of the Day, and it is country singer from Prince Edward Island, Ben Chase. Here's a song from Ben Chase, All Over It.
3: I heard that you

All Over It. That is Prince Edward Island country singer Ben Chase. And Ben Chase is our East Coast Artist of the Day here on this Monday morning. Let's go to the Annapolis Valley of Nova Scotia right now. This is another country singer, Ruth Manning. Why I Said I Do.

0: Almost asleep, my buddy. I'll just finish this page. The wolf then came to the house of bricks. Let me in, cried the wolf. Not by the hair of my chinny chin, said the pigs. I'll huff and I'll puff.
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Rain will be ending early this morning, then a mix of sun and cloud. There's a 30% chance of showers late this afternoon, with fog patches dissipating, wind becoming west at 20 kilometers per hour, gusting to 40 this afternoon, and our high will be 23 degrees. Tonight will be partly cloudy with a 30% chance of showers, clearing before morning, and wind from the northwest at 20 kilometers per hour, gusting to 40, becoming north at 20 overnight, and our low will be 9 degrees. Tomorrow will be sunny with wind from the north at 20 kilometers per hour, becoming light in the morning. We'll have a high of 20. On Wednesday, it'll be sunny with a high of 21. Thursday, also sunny with a high of 21. Friday will be cloudy with a 60% chance of showers and a high of 19. Saturday, a mix of sun and cloud with a high of 17. And on Sunday, September 20th, it'll be cloudy with a 60% chance of showers and a high of 16 degrees. The weather, brought to you by CIOE 97.5 FM.

0: folks. 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
1: It's 9:28.

Rain will be ending early this morning, then a mix of sun and cloud. There's a 30% chance of showers late this afternoon, with fog patches dissipating, wind becoming west at 20 kilometers per hour, gusting to 40 this afternoon, and our high will be 23 degrees. Tonight will be partly cloudy with a 30% chance of showers, clearing before morning, and wind from the northwest at 20 kilometers per hour, gusting to 40, becoming north at 20 overnight, and our low will be 9 degrees. Tomorrow will be sunny with wind from the north at 20 kilometers per hour, becoming light in the morning. We'll have a high of 20. On Wednesday, it'll be sunny with a high of 21. Thursday, also sunny with a high of 21. Friday will be cloudy with a 60% chance of showers and a high of 19. Saturday, a mix of sun and cloud with a high of 17. And on Sunday, September 20th, it'll be cloudy with a 60% chance of showers and a high of 16 degrees. The weather, brought to you by CIOE 97.5 FM.

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0: Rain will be ending early this morning, then a mix of sun and cloud. There's a 30% chance of showers late this afternoon, with fog patches dissipating, wind becoming west at 20 kilometers per hour, gusting to 40 this afternoon, and our high will be 23 degrees. Tonight will be partly cloudy with a 30% chance of showers, clearing before morning, and wind from the northwest at 20 kilometers per hour, gusting to 40, becoming north at 20 overnight, and our low will be 9 degrees. Tomorrow will be sunny with wind from the north at 20 kilometers per hour, becoming light in the morning. We'll have a high of 20. On Wednesday, it'll be sunny with a high of 21. Thursday, also sunny with a high of 21. Friday will be cloudy with a 60% chance of showers and a high of 19. Saturday, a mix of sun and cloud with a high of 17. And on Sunday, September 20th, it'll be cloudy with a 60% chance of showers and a high of 16 degrees. The weather, brought to you by CIOE 97.5 FM.
1: Pulled a ticket from the wheel upon the wall.

Cecil back with you for hour number two of Morning Magic on this Monday morning. That's our good friend Lenny Gallant getting us started this hour with time travel. I've got Jared Waterman. He is standing by with Done Telling My Story. But before we hear from Jared from 1967, here are the Soul Survivors with Expressway to Your Heart.

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1: 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But before that, with I Think I Can, here's Jen Shepherd.

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1: I've got Pictou County's Dave Gunning standing by with Circle of Boots. But before that, from 1991, this is Brian Adams with Everything I Do, I Do It For You.

0: Rain will be ending early this morning, then a mix of sun and cloud. There's a 30% chance of showers late this afternoon, with fog patches dissipating, wind becoming west at 20 kilometers per hour, gusting to 40 this afternoon, and our high will be 23 degrees. Tonight will be partly cloudy with a 30% chance of showers, clearing before morning, and wind from the northwest at 20 kilometers per hour, gusting to 40, becoming north at 20 overnight, and our low will be 9 degrees. Tomorrow will be sunny with wind from the north at 20 kilometers per hour, becoming light in the morning. We'll have a high of 20. On Wednesday, it'll be sunny with a high of 21. Thursday, also sunny with a high of 21. Friday will be cloudy with a 60% chance of showers and a high of 19. Saturday, a mix of sun and cloud with a high of 17. And on Sunday, September 20th, it'll be cloudy with a 60% chance of showers and a high of 16 degrees. The weather, brought to you by CIOE 97.5 FM.
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0: Every time I'm walking on down the street. Cecil back with you, and this is my home base, Kristen Martell, with Fortitude of Grievance.

0: Well, hey, everybody. Did you know that CIOE Community Radio has a show for everyone? Well, they certainly do. And if you love classic country music, that show is called Frank's Kind of Country, hosted by me, Frank Lowe. Each week, you can hear the songs and singers that we grew up with, like Marty Robbins and Conway Twitty, Patsy Cline and Loretta Lynn, Buck Owens and Merle Haggard, plus some new kids like Mo Bandy and Alan Jackson, or George Strait and Vince Gill, or closer to home, our Canadian stars like Ann Murray, Jim and Don Haggard, Dougie Bell, The Family Brown, Gordon Lightfoot, and more. 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
2: Cecil, right back with you here on Morning Magic, and I've got Amelia Curran standing by with Stranger Things Have Happened. But before that, with the coroner, this is Post Data.

0: We're inside Mr. Bonder's heart.
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0: So, what's the big deal, you ask? 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
1: Nice work, everyone.
0: Saving babies' lives before they're even born. 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
4: We're going to take you into hour number three of Morning Magic with the original version of Working My Way Back to You by the Four Seasons in 1966. But before we hear that one with Down This Road, this is Terry Penny. Well, it's

Rain will be ending early this morning, then a mix of sun and cloud. There's a 30% chance of showers late this afternoon, with fog patches dissipating. Wind becoming west at 20 kilometers per hour, gusting to 40 this afternoon, and our high will be 23 degrees. Tonight will be partly cloudy with a 30% chance of showers, clearing before morning, and wind from the northwest at 20 kilometers per hour, gusting to 40, becoming north at 20 overnight, and our low will be 9 degrees. Tomorrow will be sunny with wind from the north at 20 kilometers per hour, becoming light in the morning. We'll have a high of 20. On Wednesday, it'll be sunny with a high of 21. Thursday, also sunny with a high of 21. Friday will be cloudy with a 60% chance of showers and a high of 19. Saturday, a mix of sun and cloud with a high of 17. And on Sunday, September 20th, it'll be cloudy with a 60% chance of showers and a high of 16 degrees. The weather, brought to you by CIOE 97.5 FM.

I'm Cecil Wright, back with you for the third and final hour of this Monday edition of Morning Magic. That was Brielle Ansems all the way from Prince Edward Island getting us started with Find Me Another. I've got our friend Hal Bruce standing by with Strawberry Fields Forever. But before that, here's The Natural Four from 1974 with You Bring Out the Best in Me.

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2: Robert Randolph and the Family Band are standing by with Love Sick. 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
2: 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But before that, with Only You, here is Stephen B. Lawrence. Well,

0: Rain will be ending early this morning, then a mix of sun and cloud. There's a 30% chance of showers late this afternoon, with fog patches dissipating, wind becoming west at 20 kilometers per hour, gusting to 40 this afternoon, and our high will be 23 degrees. Tonight will be partly cloudy with a 30% chance of showers, clearing before morning, and wind from the northwest at 20 kilometers per hour, gusting to 40, becoming north at 20 overnight, and our low will be 9 degrees. Tomorrow will be sunny with wind from the north at 20 kilometers per hour, becoming light in the morning. We'll have a high of 20. On Wednesday, it'll be sunny with a high of 21. Thursday, also sunny with a high of 21. Friday will be cloudy with a 60% chance of showers and a high of 19. Saturday, a mix of sun and cloud with a high of 17. And on Sunday, September 20th, it'll be cloudy with a 60% chance of showers and a high of 16 degrees. The weather, brought to you by CIOE 97.5 FM.
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0: I've got Alan Doyle up next with So Let's Go. But before that, here's Shirley and Company with Shame, Shame, Shame.

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1: This is Nancy Keddy, host of Bluegrass Atlantic. 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
2: I've got Russell Lauder up next with Know the Game. But before that, with a song originally intended for Bobby V, here's Carole King with It Might As Well Rain Until September.

0: Stock markets are in turmoil following yesterday's announcement from Butterflies and Emery Board that the proposed toenail is down by the seashore. Witches and minivans continue to frolic under intense chocolate pudding.
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4: Cecil back with you, and that's going to wrap things up for me on this edition of Morning Magic. Going to send you into your afternoon with Bruno Mars and Grenade. But before that, this is Roxy and the Underground Soul Sound with Daylight. I'm Cecil saying I'll see you tomorrow.

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go. The song is called How About You, and that is a duo from Church Point, Nova Scotia, Tide and Timber, getting us started here on this Monday edition of The Coastal Connection, a brand new week. Good afternoon. I'm Ron James with you for the next 3 hours. I got some great East Coast music for you. We're going to throw a little bit of Canadian music into the mix. We got information, and I got some baseball scores. I'll share those with you before I'm out of here at 4 o'clock. And this is a brand new song from Josie Rayum, and the song, Party Line.

Why Don't You Call Me? The song is called Party Line, and that is a brand new song from Josie Ram here on the Coastal Connection. I got the Sons of Maxwell standing by, Don and Dave Carroll, and they have a song called 16 for a While. We're going to take a listen to the Sons of Maxwell, but right now here's a blast from the past from Neil Young. Only love can break your heart.

0: 97.5, the home of East Coast music. 16 for a while, the Sons of Maxwell here on the Coastal Connection. And before the Sons of Maxwell, we heard from Neil Young and one of his big hits, Only Love Can Break Your Heart, here on this Monday afternoon. A brand new week, and right now, the weather-wise, it's cloudy, but the weatherman promising us a mix of sun and clouds later on this afternoon. Let's check the weather. Well, we got a mix of sun and clouds later on this afternoon, and there is a 30% chance of showers later on this afternoon, and the winds from the northwest 20 kilometers per hour gusting to 40. They're going to become west 20 gusting to 40 this afternoon with highs getting up to 23 degrees. There is a humidex this afternoon of 28 degrees. Tonight, partly cloudy, 30% chance of showers this evening. We got some clearing before morning, and lows will go down to 9 degrees overnight tonight. Tomorrow's going to be a sunny day with highs getting up to 20 degrees. Tomorrow night, clear skies, a low of 10 degrees. Wednesday, sunny, a high of 21. Thursday, sunny, a high of 21. And we're going to start a brand new week on Friday with cloudy skies, 60% chance of showers, and a high of 19 degrees. It's cloudy out there right now, but the winds are from the northwest, 20 kilometers per hour, gusting to 40. Relative humidity, 92%. 22 degrees at the airport. We're showing 23 degrees here in Bedford, Sackville, Nova Scotia, but there's a humidex out there, and it's a sticky 27 degrees.
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0: We are going to take a listen to our East Coast Artist of the Day here on this Monday afternoon. And your East Coast Artist of the Day hails from Prince Edward Island. He's a country singer and he's doing very well in the Canadian country music scene. Your East Coast Artist of the Day is Ben Chase. Here's a song from Ben Chase, Call Me Drunk.

Call Me Drunk. That is country singer Ben Chase from Prince Edward Island, and he is our East Coast Artist of the Day on this Monday afternoon. Here's Amelia Curran, Somebody Somewhere. I can't.

Somebody, somewhere. That is singer-songwriter Amelia Curran. I got Robert Thomas and the Session Men from New Brunswick. They have a song called Kick the Can. We're going to take a listen to Robert Thomas and the Session Men, but first, let's go to Cape Breton. This is Aaron C. Lewis. You got to put a little love on it on 97.5. Trouble.

0: Radio 97.5, Kick the Can. That is Robert Thomas and the Session Man. And before them, we heard from Aaron C. Lewis from Cape Breton and his song Put a Little Love on It here on this Monday afternoon. Well, somebody in Halifax has a $1 million lottery ticket. Atlantic Lottery says the ticket sold on September 12th. Draw of Lotto 649 is a gold ball guaranteed prize winner worth $1 million. And, well, I got the ticket number, and if you want to take the time to get a pen and write it down, the number is 848-24261-01. A $1 million winner in Halifax.
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Well, we're going to have a mix of sun and clouds later on this afternoon and 30% chance of a shower late this afternoon. The winds from the northwest 20 kilometers per hour gusting to 40, becoming west 20 gusting to 40 this afternoon. Highs are going to get up to 23 degrees, a humidex of 28, and a UV index 4 or moderate. Tonight, partly cloudy skies, 30% chance of showers this evening, clearing before morning and lows going down to 9 degrees overnight tonight. Tomorrow's going to be a sunny day with highs getting up to 20 degrees. Tomorrow night, clear skies, a low going down to 10. Wednesday, sunshine, a high of 21. Thursday, sunshine, a high of 21. Kicking off the weekend on Friday, a cloudy day with 60% chance of showers, a high of 19. And the long-range forecast for the weekend coming up. Saturday, a mix of sun and clouds, a high of 17. And on Sunday, a cloudy day with 60% chance of showers, a high of 16 degrees. Still cloudy out there.

0: right now, the winds are from the northwest, 20 kilometers per hour, gusting to 40. Relative humidity at 92%. We have 22 degrees at the airport, 23 here in Bedford Sackville with the Humidex at 27.
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0: Well, before this hour is through, we're going to have music from Mick Davis. We also have Michael Dalton. We have Hillsburn. We also have the late Gordon Lightfoot and Prince Edward Island's Lenny Gallant and a band called Newspaper Fashion Show and Matt Anderson. But right now, here's Halifax singer-songwriter Jen Grant with Heart of Sticks.

Mandy Radio, 97.5, Heart of Sticks. That is Halifax singer-songwriter Jen Grant. Here's Matt Anderson. Raise up your glass.

Raise Up Your Glass. That is blues man Matt Anderson. He performed at the Shore Club in Hubbard's on Saturday night, and I think it was a sold-out show, and everybody loved the show when they got out, they told me. Lenny Gallant standing by. He's got a song called The Weight of My Guitar, but before we listen to Lenny, here's Newspaper Fashion Show. Wish you well.

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I'm Lenny Gallant, and you're listening to The Coastal Connection with Ron James at 97.5 FM, the home of East Coast music.

0: Community Radio 97.5, The Weight of My Guitar, Prince Edward Island singer-songwriter Lenny Gallant. And before Lenny, we heard from Newspaper Fashion Show and their song Wish You Well as we wind down this first hour of the Coastal Connection here on this Monday afternoon. I'm Ron James. I'm with you until 4 o'clock. Then we've got Country Drive in here at 4 o'clock, 3 great hours of hot country music.
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0: Well, we're winding down this first hour of the Coastal Connection here on this Monday afternoon. I'm Ron James. Thanks for being with me. And I got a song from the late Gordon Lightfoot. This is one of his earlier songs, Early Morning Rain on 97.5.

strange clouds are gathering. Well, they're kind of getting mixed up with that sunshine out there this afternoon. That's Hillsburn. This is Michael Dalton with The Omen here on 97.5 Community Radio.

Community Radio 97.5, The Omen, and that is Michael Dalton. Well, that's hour number one complete. We got two more hours to go here on this Monday afternoon. Hope you can stick around the next 2 hours. And to take us out of hour number one into hour number two, this is Mick Davis with Golden Boy.

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There you go. The song is called Eastern Girl, and that is Prince Edward Island singer-songwriter Catherine McClellan getting us started into the second hour of the Coastal Connection on this Monday afternoon, kicking off a brand new week. Good afternoon again. I'm Ron James with you for the next 2 hours. I got some great East Coast music for you. We're going to throw a little bit of Canadian music into the mix. And I got some information all afternoon long and some baseball scores I'll share with you before I'm over here at 4 o'clock. This is Museum Pieces. The song is called 4 a.m. right here on 97.5.

0: Simmons Brothers, Greg Napier, my main man Virgil, Quinn Coco, Wynn Butler, Seth Perry for holding my hand through the technical, Mark Lawson, Law. I was born in Schwanksville, Pennsylvania. There's plenty more to come. Hope everybody's enjoyed this album as much as I have. Spin it back around.
1: Song is called 4 a.m., and that is a group called Museum Pieces here on the Coastal Connection. I got Hal Bruce standing by. He's the biggest Beatle fan I know, and he's going to do a Beatle tune, All My Lovin'. But before we take a listen to Hal Bruce, here's Dartmouth singer-songwriter Mo Kenny with 5 Years.

Community Radio 97.5, All My Loving. That is Hal Bruce here on the Coastal Connection. And before Hal, we heard from Mo Kenny, Dartmouth singer-songwriter, and her song called 5 Years. On this Monday afternoon, I see over the weekend, diesel went up in price again. It's really getting out of hand. Diesel went up 15 cents on Saturday, now selling for $2.67.2 a liter.

0: And it's a good thing that fuel prices aren't fueled by the weather. Anyway, right now we got a mix of sun and clouds this afternoon with 30% chance of a shower later this afternoon. Highs getting up to 23 degrees, a humidex of 28, and a UV index 4 or moderate. Tonight, partly cloudy, 30% chance of a shower this evening. Got some clearing before morning and lows going down to 9 degrees. Tomorrow's going to be a sunny day with highs getting up to 20 degrees in the afternoon. Clear skies tomorrow night with a low of 10 degrees. Wednesday, sunshine, a high of 21. Sunshine on Thursday, a high of 21. And we're going to kick off the weekend on Friday with cloudy skies, 60% chance of showers, and a high of 19 degrees. We have a mix of sun and clouds happening out there right now. The winds from the northwest, 20 kilometers per hour, and that's gusting to 40. Relative humidity at 90%. 22 degrees still at the airport. We're still showing 23 with the humidex of 27.
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0: We're going to take another listen to our East Coast Artist of the Day on this Monday afternoon. And your East Coast Artist of the Day is Prince Edward Island country singer Ben Chase. Here's another song from Ben Chase about last night. About

About Last Night, that is Prince Edward Island country singer Ben Chase, and Ben Chase is our East Coast Artist of the Day here on this Monday afternoon. Here's Megan Blanchard with Broken Pieces.

Community Radio 97.5, Broken Pieces. That is singer-songwriter Megan Blanchard here on the Coastal Connection. I got Ann Janelle standing by. She's got a song called I'll Leave Mine. But before we take a listen to Ann Janelle, here's Steve Page. He's ex-Bare Naked Ladies. A song called Human Doll.

0: 101.5, the home of East Coast music. That is Ann Janelle, and I'll Leave Mine. And before Ann Janelle, we heard from Stephen Page. He used to be a member of the band The Bare Naked Ladies, and his song, Human Doll. Here on this Monday afternoon, on this date in 1985, The Golden Girls makes its TV debut. The popular sitcom about four single and older women living in a Miami, Florida house ran for six seasons. Beatrice Arthur, Estelle Getty, Ray McClellan, and Betty White performed in that show and acted, and each of them have won Emmy Awards for their acting in The Golden Girls. And by the way, the Emmy Awards are on TV tonight. We got a mix of sun and clouds with 30% chance of a shower late this afternoon, and the winds from the northwest 20 kilometers per hour gusting to 40. They're going to become west 20 gusting to 40 this afternoon with highs getting up to 23 degrees, a humidex of 28, and a UV index 4 or moderate this afternoon. Partly cloudy skies in the forecast for tonight with 30% chance of showers this evening, clearing before morning and lows going down to 9 degrees overnight tonight. Tomorrow's going to be a sunny day with highs getting up to 20 degrees. Clear skies tomorrow night with a low of 10 degrees. Wednesday, sunshine, a high of 21. Sunshine on Thursday, a high of 21. Kicking off the weekend on Friday with cloudy skies, 60% chance of showers, a high of 19. And the long-range forecast for the weekend, Saturday, a mix of sun and clouds, a high of 17. And on Sunday, cloudy with 60% chance of showers, a high of 16 degrees. We do have a mix of sun and clouds out there right now with the winds from the northwest 20 kilometers per hour, gusting to 40, relative humidity at 90%, 22 degrees at the airport, 23 here in Bedford Sackville with the humidex still at 27 degrees.
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0: 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Now, before this hour is through, we're going to have music from Port Cities. We also have Breaking Tradition from Richmond County, Cape Breton. We have music from Newfoundland's Alan Doyle. We have the Daughters of the Moon. We have Glenn A. Johnson. We also have music from Gabriel Sophia, Newfoundland's The Drina Harvey Band. Right now, this is Rob Anderson and the Wind Throws with Quarter Life Crisis.

Quarter Life Crisis. That is Rob Anderson and the Winthrows. I got a young singer-songwriter by the name of Gabriel Sophia. She's got a song called Back Up Baby. But before we take a listen to Gabriel Sophia, here's the Darina Harvey Band, Grow.

0: Baby, that is Gabriel Sophia. And before Gabriel Sophia, we heard from the Darina Harvey Band and a song called Grow as we wind down the second hour of the Coastal Connection here on this Monday afternoon, a brand new week. And I'm with you until 4 o'clock, and then we got Country Driving here at 4 o'clock, 3 great hours of hot country music.
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0: While we're winding down the second hour of the Coastal Connection, I'm Ron James. Thanks for being with me here. And don't forget, if you have a Facebook page, you can check us out on Facebook. Go to CIOE Fans. Like us. Keep abreast of everything we do around here. This is Glenn A. Johnson with Last First Time.

Beautiful song, Last First Time. That is singer-songwriter Glenn A. Johnson. Here is a group called Daughter of the Moon, Bodies of Water.

Bodies of Water, that is Daughter of the Moon here on the Coastal Connection. Let's go to Newfoundland right now. This is Alan Doyle and Beautiful to Me on 97.5.

0: Her father didn't like me. That is Breaking Tradition from Richmond County, Cape Breton. Well, that's hour number two complete. We got one more hour to go here on this Monday afternoon. I hope you can stick around the final hour. Take us out, hour number two, and hour number three. Here's Port Cities, Montreal.
1: I met you at a house party in Montreal. We were staring at the flower wallpaper, talking like it's only us.

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There you go. The song is called Leave the Light On, and that is singer-songwriter Laura Merriman getting us started into the third and final hour of the Coastal Connection here on this Monday afternoon. Good afternoon again. I'm Ron James. I am with you this final hour. I got some great music still lined up, and I hope you can stick around. I got some information, and I got some baseball scores I will share with you before I am out of here. Chrissy Cochran standing by. She's got a song called Look Away, but right now here is Piero Biani. He's a singer-songwriter from New Brunswick, and he's singing about 1989.

Hey there, I'm Chrissy Cochran, and you are listening to The Coastal Connection with Ron James on 97.5 FM, the home of East Coast music.

0: Hello, I'm Roger Hamilton, and welcome to The Investment Minute. Three things today that causes some investors too much emotional fear. It's TIG. 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
1: Look Away! That is singer-songwriter Chrissy Cochran. And before Chrissy, we heard from Piero Biani. He's a singer-songwriter from New Brunswick, and his song, 1989, here on this Monday afternoon. Don't forget, voting is on right now for the East Coast Top 30. 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

0: Well, we got a mix of sun and clouds this afternoon with 30% chance of a shower later on this afternoon and highs getting up to 23 degrees, humidex of 28, a UV index 4 or moderate. Tonight, partly cloudy. We got 30% chance of a shower this evening and we got some clearing before morning and lows going down to 9 degrees overnight tonight. Tomorrow, you're going to have a sunny day and a high of 20 degrees. Sunny on Wednesday, a high of 21. Sunny on Thursday, a high of 21. And on weekend, Friday, we're going to kick off the weekend with cloudy skies, 60% chance of a shower, and a high of 19 degrees. We do have a mix of sun and clouds out there, and the winds are from the west-northwest, 20 kilometers per hour, gusting to 40. Relative humidity is 79% this hour. We have 22 degrees still at the airport, and we're still showing 23 degrees here in Bedford, Sackville, Nova Scotia, with the humidex still at 27.
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0: Well, all day long, since 6 o'clock this morning, every hour, we've been featuring the music of Prince Edward Island country singer Ben Chase. He is our East Coast Artist of the Day and has been all day long. And we got another song from Ben Chase, and this is Saltwater Cowboy, right here on 97.5.

Saltwater Cowboy, that is Prince Edward Island country singer Ben Chase, and he is our East Coast Artist of the Day and has been all day long here on Community Radio. This is Pam Marsh, Rest Easy.

0: 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Rest easy. Pam Marsh here on the Coastal Connection. Well, if you're celebrating a birthday today on this 14th day of September, I want to take this opportunity to wish you a happy birthday from all of us here at Community Radio. You are sharing a birthday today with the Pope. Pope Leo is 71 years old today. He is the first American-born Pope of the Catholic Church. He was elected pontiff in May of 2025 after the death of Pope Francis. So happy birthday to Pope Leo today. And if it's your birthday today, happy birthday from all of us here at 97.5.
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0: Well, before this hour is through, we're going to have music from Prince Edward Island singer-songwriter Dennis Ellsworth. We also have New Brunswick's April Aline. We got Kay Breton's Keith Mullins coming up. We got Jade Turner. We also have Rachel Cousins from Newfoundland and Matt Steele. We have the Rankin family and Matt Mays. And right now, this is a group called the Money Go Round. Peaceful.

Hello there. I'm Heather Rankin, and you're listening to The Coastal Connection with Ron James on 97.5 FM, the home of East Coast music.

0: Community Radio 97.5, Endless Seasons, the Rankin family here on the Coastal Connection. And before the Rankin family, we heard from Matt Mays and him singing about the public gardens here on this Monday afternoon. A local poll asked the question, do you feel your government listens to your concerns about the budget? Well, no surprise, 86% of you said no, and 14% of you said yes.
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0: Well, we're winding down this third hour of the Coastal Connection here on this Monday afternoon. I'm Ron James with you until 4, and then we got Country Driving here at 4 o'clock. 3 great hours of hot country music. Rachel Cousins standing by with Dangerous Love. But before we take a listen to Rachel, here is Matt Steele. It Won't Happen Again.

0: Baker's Love, Newfoundland singer-songwriter Rachel Cousins. And before Rachel, we heard from Matt Steele and his song It Won't Happen Again here on this Monday afternoon. I got some baseball scores. 15 games in Major League Baseball yesterday. Detroit beating Colorado 8-1. Philadelphia over Atlanta by a score of 9-4. The New York Yankees over the New York Mets 2-0. Washington beat the LA Angels 6-5. The Toronto Blue Jays winning over Baltimore 8-1. Miami over LA Dodgers 6-4. Tampa Bay over Houston 14-4. Cincinnati beating Milwaukee 4-3. Cleveland beating Minnesota 9-2. St. Louis over the Chicago White Sox 3-1. Pittsburgh beating the Chicago Cubs 4-3. The Boston Red Sox over Kansas City 4-1. The Athletics over Seattle 8-7. Texas beating Arizona 7-6. And San Diego beating San Francisco 6-4. There are only 10 games in Major League Baseball today. The Chicago White Sox are in Cleveland, LA Dodgers in Cincinnati. Detroit will play the Toronto Blue Jays in Toronto tonight. Baltimore at New York to play the Mets. The New York Yankees are playing Minnesota. Atlanta at Chicago Cubs. San Francisco at St. Louis. San Diego playing Colorado. Seattle playing the LA Angels. And Miami will be in Arizona. We got partly cloudy skies in the forecast for tonight with 30% chance of showers this evening. We got some clearing before morning and lows going down to 9 degrees. Tomorrow's going to be a sunny day and highs will get up to 20 degrees tomorrow afternoon. Clear skies tomorrow night with a low of 10 degrees. Wednesday, sunshine, a high of 21. Sunshine on Thursday, a high of 21. Friday, we're going to kick off the weekend with cloudy skies, 60% chance of showers, a high of 19. And the long-range forecast for the weekend, Saturday, a mix of sun and clouds, a high of 17. And on Sunday, a cloudy day with 60% chance of showers, a high of 16 degrees. We have a mix of sun and clouds as I look out, and the winds from the west-northwest, 20 kilometers per hour, gusting to 40. Relative humidity is at 79% this hour. 23 degrees at the airport. That's up 1 degree from last hour. And we're still at 23 here in Bedford-Sackville. The Humidex up 1 at 28.
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0: Well, as we wind down this third and final hour of the Coastal Connection, don't forget we take requests. 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Tell us your favorite East Coast or Canadian song. Put your name to it. Submit it. And once you submit it, I get it and I can play it for you here on the Coastal Connection. This is Indigenous singer-songwriter from Manitoba, Jay Turner, Marion.

Mandy Radio, 97.5. Marion, the name of the song, and that is Indigenous singer-songwriter from Manitoba, Jade Turner. Let's go to Cape Breton right now. This is Keith Mullins, Off My Mind.

0: fall with
1: Fall from Grace. That is New Brunswick singer-songwriter April Aileen. Well, that's it for me. I got to get over to here and make way for Country Drive at 4 o'clock. 3 great hours of hot country music, and I'll be back tomorrow at 1 o'clock, the Tuesday edition of the Coastal Connection. I hope you'll join me then. Take us out for the day. This is Prince Edward Island singer-songwriter Dennis Ellsworth. It's a fine line. Have a great evening.

We got partly cloudy skies in the forecast for tonight with 30% chance of showers this evening. We got some clearing before morning and lows going down to 9 degrees overnight tonight. Tomorrow's going to be a sunny day with highs getting up to 20 degrees in the afternoon. Tomorrow night, clear skies, a low of 10 degrees. Wednesday, a sunny day, a high of 21. Another sunny day on Thursday with a high of 21. Friday, cloudy with 60% chance of showers, a high of 19. And on the weekend, Saturday, a mix of sun and clouds, a high of 17. And on Sunday, a cloudy day with 60% chance of showers, a high of 16 degrees. 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

0: 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I'll just finish this page. 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Not by the hair of my chinny chin, said the pigs. I'll huff and I'll puff.
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We got partly cloudy skies in the forecast for tonight with 30% chance of showers this evening. We got some clearing before morning and lows going down to 9 degrees overnight tonight. Tomorrow's going to be a sunny day with highs getting up to 20 degrees in the afternoon. Tomorrow night, clear skies, a low of 10 degrees. Wednesday, a sunny day, a high of 21. Another sunny day on Thursday with a high of 21. Friday, cloudy with 60% chance of showers, a high of 19. And on the weekend, Saturday, a mix of sun and clouds, a high of 17. And on Sunday, a cloudy day with 60% chance of showers, a high of 16 degrees. 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

We got partly cloudy skies in the forecast for tonight with 30% chance of showers this evening. We got some clearing before morning and lows going down to 9 degrees overnight tonight. Tomorrow's going to be a sunny day with highs getting up to 20 degrees in the afternoon. Tomorrow night, clear skies, a low of 10 degrees. Wednesday, a sunny day, a high of 21. Another sunny day on Thursday with a high of 21. Friday, cloudy with 60% chance of showers, a high of 19. And on the weekend, Saturday, a mix of sun and clouds, a high of 17. And on Sunday, a cloudy day with 60% chance of showers, a high of 16 degrees. 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

We got partly cloudy skies in the forecast for tonight with 30% chance of showers this evening. We got some clearing before morning and lows going down to 9 degrees overnight tonight. Tomorrow's going to be a sunny day with highs getting up to 20 degrees in the afternoon. Tomorrow night, clear skies, a low of 10 degrees. Wednesday, a sunny day, a high of 21. Another sunny day on Thursday with a high of 21. Friday, cloudy with 60% chance of showers, a high of 19. And on the weekend, Saturday, a mix of sun and clouds, a high of 17. And on Sunday, a cloudy day with 60% chance of showers, a high of 16 degrees. 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

We got partly cloudy skies in the forecast for tonight with 30% chance of showers this evening. We got some clearing before morning and lows going down to 9 degrees overnight tonight. Tomorrow's going to be a sunny day with highs getting up to 20 degrees in the afternoon. Tomorrow night, clear skies, a low of 10 degrees. Wednesday, a sunny day, a high of 21. Another sunny day on Thursday with a high of 21. Friday, cloudy with 60% chance of showers, a high of 19. And on the weekend, Saturday, a mix of sun and clouds, a high of 17. And on Sunday, a cloudy day with 60% chance of showers, a high of 16 degrees. 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

We got partly cloudy skies in the forecast for tonight with 30% chance of showers this evening. We got some clearing before morning and lows going down to 9 degrees overnight tonight. Tomorrow's going to be a sunny day with highs getting up to 20 degrees in the afternoon. Tomorrow night, clear skies, a low of 10 degrees. Wednesday, a sunny day, a high of 21. Another sunny day on Thursday with a high of 21. Friday, cloudy with 60% chance of showers, a high of 19. And on the weekend, Saturday, a mix of sun and clouds, a high of 17. And on Sunday, a cloudy day with 60% chance of showers, a high of 16 degrees. 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

We got partly cloudy skies in the forecast for tonight with 30% chance of showers this evening. We got some clearing before morning and lows going down to 9 degrees overnight tonight. Tomorrow's going to be a sunny day with highs getting up to 20 degrees in the afternoon. Tomorrow night, clear skies, a low of 10 degrees. Wednesday, a sunny day, a high of 21. Another sunny day on Thursday with a high of 21. Friday, cloudy with 60% chance of showers, a high of 19. And on the weekend, Saturday, a mix of sun and clouds, a high of 17. And on Sunday, a cloudy day with 60% chance of showers, a high of 16 degrees. 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Alone in-

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We got partly cloudy skies in the forecast for tonight with 30% chance of showers this evening. We got some clearing before morning and lows going down to 9 degrees overnight tonight. Tomorrow's going to be a sunny day with highs getting up to 20 degrees in the afternoon. Tomorrow night, clear skies, a low of 10 degrees. Wednesday, a sunny day, a high of 21. Another sunny day on Thursday with a high of 21. Friday, cloudy with 60% chance of showers, a high of 19. And on the weekend, Saturday, a mix of sun and clouds, a high of 17. And on Sunday, a cloudy day with 60% chance of showers, a high of 16 degrees. 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

We got partly cloudy skies in the forecast for tonight with 30% chance of showers this evening. We got some clearing before morning and lows going down to 9 degrees overnight tonight. Tomorrow's going to be a sunny day with highs getting up to 20 degrees in the afternoon. Tomorrow night, clear skies, a low of 10 degrees. Wednesday, a sunny day, a high of 21. Another sunny day on Thursday with a high of 21. Friday, cloudy with 60% chance of showers, a high of 19. And on the weekend, Saturday, a mix of sun and clouds, a high of 17. And on Sunday, a cloudy day with 60% chance of showers, a high of 16 degrees. 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
2: Welcome to 70s at 7 with Greg, and I'm your host, Greg Fenwick. Thanks for joining me tonight. We have an hour of eclectic selections from 1970s. Tonight we're going to start off the show with Neil Diamond, Forever in Blue Jeans. A great example of his ability to turn a simple idea into a very memorable song. And now that's going to be followed by Willie Nelson, Georgia on My Mind.

standing by, we have Carole King with Home Again. And that's going to be followed by Anne Murray with Danny's Song. It became one of Murray's signature songs and helped reinforce her reputation as one of Canada's most successful crossover artists.

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3: Next up, we have Jerry Rafferty with Baker Street. This is a standout song, unforgettable because of the saxophone riff played by Raphael Ravenscroft. And following Jerry, we're going to listen to The Carpenters, We've Only Just Begun.

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And we just heard Tom Jones with Say You'll Stay Until Tomorrow. And now we're going to listen to Linda Ronstadt with Ooh, Baby, Baby. A standout recording that showed her ability to take an R&B classic and make it her own.

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1: Here's an interesting song. It started out as a commercial jingle, but Paul Anka ended up making this song a major hit, The Times of Your Life. And that's going to be followed by the Beatles, Get Back.

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3: So, September 14th is known as National Cream-Filled Donut Day. 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My favorite is Boston Cream.

And we just heard Steeler's Wheel with Stuck in the Middle with You. And now we're going to listen to Little River Band with Reminiscing. This tried to give that romantic atmosphere from the big band era of the 1940s. And following Little River Band, we're going to listen to the Stampeders, Carry Me.

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And we're going to wrap up tonight's show with Bob Seger and the Silver Bullet Band with Rock and Roll Never Forgets. Thanks for joining me, and please come back again on Wednesday.

Hello, thanks for tuning in. My name is Robert Campbell. This week we have a lot of tracks, new tracks, old tracks, and tracks from across Canada. I've had a few friends connect up and share some brand new music and some re-releases. So I think we'll just start right out with a song from Jed and the Valentine. This is Carry Me from the album Rocky Mountain.

That duet was by Jason Andrew Griffith and Melissa Lee. They're out of Calgary and called Stay Another Day. This next tune I saw a post online by a friend of mine out in Vancouver area. There's a new band. I would call it a new supergroup because the four artists involved are all great. They're called Turning Lines, Gordon Maxwell, Andreas Schuld, Sue Leonard, and Cindy Dell. Look up Turning Lines, turninglines.ca, and check it out because they're going to be releasing tracks all over and they sound great. Here is The Long Goodbye.

0: That was Moonlight from Veronica Rain, young artist out of southern Alberta, making some waves out there in the prairie grain. We're going to take a short pause. Don't go away. Hey, I wanted to let you know about a show that's coming up at the Pink Piano on Sunday, this Sunday, September 20th at 7 o'clock. The doors open at 6:30. It is with Ian Foster out of St. John's, Newfoundland, and he's a fantastic artist. It is Pay What You Can. He wants to bring people in to hear his new music. He's got new albums out and lots of stuff coming up. Also on the bill, Freya Milliken, a fine young artist out of Annapolis Valley. So go to SFHAA.ca and grab a seat. Pay what you can. We'll see you. 6:30, doors open at the Pink Piano this Sunday, September 20th.
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0: We're back. Thanks for sticking around. 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We've got lots of episodes up there. We're doing concerts and things out here in Nova Scotia. Would love to hear from you. If you're in the area, come and check us out. And while I'm at it, a quick shout out to Yamaha Canada as well as Long & McQuaid, who have stores right across Canada, and they really support artists of any ilk throughout Canada. One of the best things going. So please check them out sometime. Now, this is Carrie Graham. She's releasing new tunes coming up soon, but this is an old track that she's had. And this is called Pull Over.

That's Andre Petipaw from Nova Scotia, right here in Nova Scotia, and that's Morgan Tony on the fiddle. Track is called Wipers. Next up, we have Big Little Lines with a new track called Until We Touch Down.

That was East Coaster Corey Eisener and the Cash Outs with Backyard for the Balladeer. Now, another East Coaster is Evan Cooper. This is a new one. He's out of New Brunswick. This is called Runaway With Me.

0: That was Joss Reum, one of East Coast's leading lights, especially in the blues vein. That's a live track. The song is called Alligator, and the album is coming out in a few weeks' time, and you'll be able to catch it on all the streaming platforms, I would imagine. Don't forget, we have lots of podcasts. Some are concerts, live recorded, some track shows like this, interview shows, all sorts of stuff. Please check out sfhaa.ca and send us a note if you want to hear someone in particular. We'll get them on the show. Right now, we're going to pay the rent. We're going to take a pause. Don't go away.
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0: Round three of Songwriters from Here and Away. Don't forget, we have lots of podcasts. Some are concerts, live recorded, some track shows like this, interview shows, all sorts of stuff. Please check out sfhaa.ca and send us a note if you want to hear someone in particular. We'll get them on the show. We have a few more songs in this radio hour, and this is someone brand new to me. It's called Hazen Sage. That's the band name. This is Sadly, So Sadly.

Aha, that was John Hewitt and the New Americans. Won't Let You Down This Time. That's off a new album that's all live, from what I can tell, and it's released out there now or very soon. Now we've got Kinley. This track is One by One, The Snake.

0: That was Shane Pendergast. She could be waiting for you. And they're all waiting for you. All these artists that you've heard here today, look them up online. They're waiting for you to follow, like, share, buy their product, whatever it might be. It could be a t-shirt, could be a CD or a streaming thing. We'd love to have you come to sfhaa.ca. 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Thanks for tuning in and keep original music going on. 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